There's a monster out there, and it really doesn't care what you say, what you do, if you're young or you're gray. Hey, you! You can take it from me, I was talking that talk till I was 43. I was walking on a web that was too thick to shed, and it was only by degrees that I was brought to my knees. Justification was my mode of operation, looking good, number one on my list. Trapped in a circle of a merry-go-round, I couldn't get up from getting down. The things that I was doing was all I'd ever known. I didn't know that I was driven by delusion to the bone. You wanna hear the greatest story ever told? There ain't

isn't your fault, and I know it seems bleak, and you're only in the street till you admit defeat. Hey, you! You can take it from me, there's more going down than you, and I can never see. There's a tale being told, and the world is all around. It's a brand new day, get the heck out your way. I never let you tell me what I wanted to hear when you said it like a loop and never got to my ears. My behavior at a peak is completely insane, kept playing those games in a saturated brain. I never thought I had to go as far as I did. I had to lose a home and abandon a kid. You wanna hear the greatest story ever told? The

I'm a dollar, your body, sipping on Bacardi. Cause I get you loose and naughty, ooh, naughty. Show them when I bought it, but I wanna cut with a back so fast, she walks with a strut. And what I wanna do is make a body moan. I bought a couple of drinks, and I'm trying to take her home like a wolf in the full moon. I'm ripping on my toes when I get you all alone, girl, it's home.